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0: 24 ore su 24 senza interruzioni. 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
1: I don't know if you're looking at me or not. You probably smile like that all the time. I don't mean to bother you, but I couldn't.

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You got me shaking my eyes in my heart, in shorts, you're laying down, laughing on the bathroom floor. In sequenza continua.

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1: 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Will you serenade me with the song you used to play, till the night turns into day, will you hold me?